had a dream about us. It wasn't just you and me. Running through the wreckage in a beautiful house with the sounds of little feet. Always knew we had potential. That's just a painting in the rain. 'Cause flesh and blood needs flesh and blood, and where there's blood, there's pain.

Back in 2016, a Portland, Oregon duo released an album called Innocent Road, and that's what you just heard. You heard I Jumped the Mississippi from that release. I'm talking about Caleb Clowder and Reeb Wilms, also part of Foghorn String Band, really a fixture of the Northwestern music scene, but Caleb Clowder, Reeb Wilms, and I Jumped the Mississippi. William Prince shared Always Have What We Had, and Melissa Carper with a love song to a place, I think. It's called Texas, Texas, Texas.

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per usual, great harmonies from the Milk Carton Kids. They were on CBS News Live recently. I don't know if you saw that. They've been around for like 15 years now. I still think of them as like a new group, but no. They've been around for a while. The Milk Carton Kids and I'll Go Home From Here. That's from their new album, Lost Cause Lover Fool. Joan Armatrading on stage in London. You heard Love and Affection and some new sounds from a musician with roots in Saudi Arabia. Bedouin, that's the performing name of musician Azniz Karjikhan. You heard Long Way to Fall, and that's on Bedouin's new album, which is coming out early June, Neon Summer Skin. Angelo D'Augustine had a new album at the end of April. Here's what it sounds like.

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from an album centering around young adulthood and young and new love, an album called Shadowboxing, something Hannah Connolly released back in 2024. You heard Party Is Over. Sierra Hull with Movement 3, that's part of a larger work and a track she often pulls out on stage. It's from a new album called The Movements. Valerie June in that set too, and something from a musician out of California, Angelo DeAugustine. His new album is called Angel in Plain Clothes, and you heard Empty Shell. Caleb Cottle's got a new album out early June. It's called Heavy Thrill. And this is a song that really resonates with me, and maybe it will be resonant for you too. I love this quote, forgive yourself for not knowing earlier what only time could teach. And I feel like maybe Caleb Cottle's doing that with this new song called Slow Growth.

In every American community, you have varying shades of political opinion. One of the shadiest of these is the liberals. An outspoken group on many subjects. 10 degrees to the left of center in good times. 10 degrees to the right of center if it affects them personally. So here then is a lesson in safe logic.

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John Gorka playing guitar and singing, too. That's called Houses in the Fields. I'm Elena C. Thanks so much for listening to Folk Alley. Glad to share this track from Dom Flemons.

James Taylor from 1970 and his second studio record called Sweet Baby James. That's Sunny Skies. And remember, if you love those folk classics, you can listen to them all the time. We've got a classic folk stream at folkalley.com. 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Trey Burt is a Sacramento-based folk singer-songwriter, and this comes from his album Caught It From the Rye.

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Lucinda Williams released her debut album in 1979, and it was called Ramblin' on My Mind. That is a version reissued in the early 90s by Smithsonian Folkways, titled shortened to Ramblin'. Lucinda Williams with Make Me a Pallet on the Floor. Mighty Poplar, kind of a roots supergroup with Andrew Marlin, Noam Pikelny, Chris Eldridge, Greg Garrison, and Alex Hargraves. You heard Up on the Divide. And Trey Burt, going back to his debut album. He released it himself in 2018. It was re-released in 2020. Trey Burt with Real You. The music never stops on Folk Alley, of course. That's why you're listening. And the music continues next with Birds of Chicago.

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The Go Janes are a Seattle-based American folk pop harmony trio. Really nice harmonies from the Go Janes. That's called Who Can Name the Wind. Gregory Alan Isakoff shared John Brown's Body. Brian Sutton and a whole bunch of friends offered up a cool instrumental called Morning Top. And the duo Birds of Chicago, a song called Roll Away. In early 2023, Mark Arely released a super personal album. It's just wonderful, called Lay Your Darkness Down. Here's one of the standout tracks.

We had quite the long drive today. We came from New York City, of all places. Drove through a lot of rain to get here, actually. All of Pennsylvania was covered in rain clouds. And so we kind of have rain on the brain a little bit. I thought we would play this for you. It's one of the oldest songs of mine. It actually goes back to high school when I was procrastinating on an English paper. And it actually came full circle, actually, because I wrote the song and I recorded a, you know, kind of tape recorder version of it and gave it to one of my friends who is a middle school teacher now. And she apparently printed out the lyrics and put them on an overhead transparency and had her students come up and circle examples of simile and metaphor. So maybe I did write an English paper of sorts after all. In any case, I hope you like it. It's called Lullaby for a Stormy Night.

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Lipstick on a thermos cup, lust and whiskey fill it up, and smoke blows from the chimney to the moon. It's much too cold in the Midwest. Chilly hands, cup of chilly breasts, things not said fill up every room. And as he stands there in the door, there's no room for him anymore. She lies there saying, honey, take one last look. I'll tell it all in my new book. Above the city, 300 feet, a derelict in a penthouse suite packs his suitcase for the midnight train. The rich girl couldn't face a dream. He's bitter coffee, she's sweet cream. She pulls on a shirt, outside it rains. And later in the rumbling dark, he'll unwrap a broken heart and smile the weary smile of the crook. I'll tell it all in my new book. Coyote sleeps with everyone, but in the morning he's long gone, and it turns out that he was a she. Tales grow tall around the fire where there's no truth, no one's a liar. Whatever mask you wear is who you'll be. There is a hole in the day through which we make our getaway. I make mine every time I'm shook. I'll tell it all in my new book. We sift through culture run amok, but our rhythm is still boom, boom, chuck. The whole world to us now is a theme park. The tourist takes the traveler's place, buys a new body, a new face. A hymn is not a hymn sung with no heart. And I turn to the man of woe and ask him where there's left to go. He points down with his shepherd's crook.

they lead you to the wood. 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Whatever you may get into, you are the one I always long to find. And when this crazy time is gone, we'll build a home down by a pond. I'd make you a good mate. I love to cook. 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I look at you and raise my glass. 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I heard a young man sing a song, just that one, and he was gone off on the journey we all used to make. It was a song like rain and wind, reminded me of where I'd been, and that wild feeling I can't seem to shake. I'd like to go into some shack and wait for that kid to come back and sing until the walls and windows shook.

Greg Brown on Folk Alley with my new book. So I'm starting things off this hour. Thanks so much for listening. I'm Elena C. If you're in the mood for instrumental virtuosity, you are in the right place. You're going to hear from the Steep Canyon Rangers. You're going to hear from Molly Tuttle and more coming up this hour. Some Texas swing next from Sarah Lee Guthrie.

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1: Heard from Kaya Cater, banjo player and a singer-songwriter. Colin Farrell offering up a Celtic instrumental. No, it's not Colin Farrell, the actor. No. A musician named Colin Farrell, Fiddle and Whistle, showcased on that track called Garage Band Reels. And some Texas swing from Sarah Lee Guthrie. It's called Honey and the Dew. This is Loudon Wainwright III on Folk Alley.

Going back to 2013 with one of my very favorite bands, I admit it, Steep Canyon Rangers, their album Tell the Ones I Love, and you heard Boomtown. Rhiannon Giddens offering up the title track to her 2023 release, You're the One, and it was Loudon Wainwright III with a song called Men. We got the chance to spend a little time in 2019 with a super talented guitarist and singer-songwriter, Molly Tuttle, is who I'm talking about. We did a great big session with Molly Tuttle, and you can enjoy the entire thing on the sessions page at folkalley.com. 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

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Thanks.

Izzy Heltai, a Massachusetts-born musician, now calls Nashville home. That's all of this beauty. You heard Barbara Kessler covering Leonard Cohen's Bird on a Wire. Josh Ritter in that set as well. And an exclusive Folk Alley recording from a very talented musician, Molly Tuttle with Take the Journey. That comes from the 2019 session we got to do with Molly Tuttle. You can enjoy the whole thing, which includes videos, on our website. 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

Nice to start a new hour with that beautiful voice, Mary Chapin Carpenter with Dreamland. Emily Nenny is a musician from the San Francisco Bay Area, and this comes from her 2022 release, On the Ranch.

Picture it. Thursday, May 14th, 2015. A great big concert recorded live at Meriwether Post Pavilion in Columbia, Maryland, with just some incredible musicians all getting together to celebrate Jerry Garcia. The album's called Dear Jerry, and that is Jimmy Cliff, Mickey Hart, and Bill Kreutzmann with The Harder They Come. Yonder Mountain String Band, some Colorado Jamgrass in that set, Into the Fire, the name of the track. Lunasa with some sounds from their 1996 self-titled debut, and Emily Nenny, inspired by some time she spent working on a ranch. In 2022, she released an album called On the Ranch, and from it you heard In the Morning. Next on Folk Alley, it's a classic as we go back to 1970. Here's Crosby, Stills, Nash, and Young.

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Do you hear my voice? Was I just something to look at? Well, either way, I expected more.

those whose love falls.

song by a Delta blues legend, Son House, right there. A song Amethyst Kia decided she needed to record for her 2013 release, Dig. That's Kia's version of Grinnin' in Your Face. Bella White offered up Flowers on My Bedside. And a classic from 1970, that's when Crosby, Stills, Nash & Young recorded a song I Know You Know. It's called Teach Your Children. 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You'll hear from Red Molly coming up in this next set, and later, Natalie Merchant from a 2023 album. First, here's Martin Sexton.

Folk Alley launched in 2003, and it's been an exciting journey ever since. We've been privileged to connect you with roots artists from around the globe and special music that often flies under the radar. 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I'm asking you to make a difference by going to folkalley.com and donating today.

kind of a folky blues gospel song. It's called Family, and that's Eric Bibb on Folk Alley. He pulled that from his album, Ridin'. Red Molly offered up a song called Pretend. You heard from Norman Blake in that set. Martin Sexton, too, with Silence Now. And let's wrap things up this hour on member-supported Folk Alley with Natalie Merchant.

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This is Folk Alley. 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

1975, Guy Clark with Rita Ballou, the classic record, Old Number One. How you doing? Welcome into Folk Alley. I'm Matt Riley. I've got new music for you from Gruyan Gombo a little bit later on, Sean Cooney, Kara McGee, and right now, Elin Jewell with a new single that came out back in March. It's called Deportee.

Tear It Down, Amy Ray, preceded by The Fretless. We also had Miko Marx and The Resurrectors in there. And Elin Jewell with something new. It's actually not a new song, but it's a new recording of the Woody Guthrie tune, Deportee, which was written 80 years ago, but still rings true today, which is very sad. And you're in Folk Alley. Hopefully, we're going to shine a little more sunshine your direction this hour. I'm Matt Riley. And still new music to come from Sean Cooney, Taj Mahal and the Phantom Band. But right now, this is a Montreal-based band that draws inspiration from Cajun and Creole musical traditions. They're called Gruyan Gombo. Bobassine is the record. And I'm going to try my French, my Cajun here. Au bas du quoi.

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It seemed to be a gala day with country people dressed in their best, men, women and children. I saw boys and girls taking their father's hands. These are the guarantees of their peaceful intentions. We

0: They came from all over Lancashire to attend a mass meeting to call for political reform and to hear the famous radical speaker, Henry Orator Hunt. At a time when only 4% of the population had the vote, they were people without a voice, without representation.
1: From the UK, that's Sean Cooney. Peter's Field is the new record which commemorates one of the most defining moments in British working class history, the Peterloo Massacre, where happened in 1819. So I'll let you look that up. But on the record, Eliza Carthy, Sam Carter, Jennifer Reed helping out. But we heard The Road to Peter's Field from Sean Cooney right there. Buffy St. Marie from 1964 and Something New from Gruyan Gombo out of Montreal. Bobassine is the record. And Au Bout du Quai is my reading of that title. The playlist section. Check it out if you want to learn more. I'm Matt Riley. Hope it's going well, and thank you for joining us here in Folk Alley. And this is new from Kara McGee, Love and Guts, from the Rhode Island-based musician. And here is Goodbye.

gambler, she gambled all around. Delia was a gambling good, and she'd lay her money down. Now all I've got is gone. Delia's dear mother took a trip out west.

judge says to Cuddy, what's this fuss about? It's on account of these rounders trying to drive me out. Now all I've got is gone. Cuddy says to the judge, what'll be my time? The judge says, poor boy, you got 99. Now all I've got is gone.

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0: Mandolin Orange with Hey Stranger. We had Taj Mahal and the Phantom Blues Band, and that's a never-before-heard Bill Withers composition, originally recorded only as an unreleased demo, nearly lost to history, but not anymore, because you can find it on Time, and that's the title track right there. Dave Alvin and Kara McGee with new music at the top. Goodbye, song about losing her grandmother. And Kara came to us from the corporate world and decided to become a musician. The debut record is Love and Guts. It's out now. And you're in Folk Alley. Thanks for being here. How about we bring it on back down to Texas for Charlie Crockett, the third record in his Sagebrush trilogy. Is called The Age of the Ram, and this is Lonesome Dove.
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1: Where the Night Goes, from Josh Ritter, from his record Sermon on the Rocks. How you doing? Welcome into Folk Alley. I'm Matt Riley. I'm going to play some River Wireless in a little bit. I've also got Patty Griffin, Cat Stevens, if you're lucky, if you behave yourselves. But let's continue on now with Elin Jewell, originally from Boise, Idaho. Gypsy, the name of the record, and Hard Times, the tune.

Sweden's tallest man on earth, Leading Me Now from the record There's No Leaving Now. River Wireless in there, Amy Helm and Elin Jewell starting us off with Hard Times here on Folk Alley. And if we help get you through the hard times and you're not yet a member, well, come on and become a member of this great service that brings you all this roots, folk, and Americana music that you just don't get anywhere else. 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

It's classic. Hello in there from John Prine. Jade Bird out of the UK, Austin resident these days. And Grant Lee Phillips, Mona Lisa from the Virginia Creeper record. Here on Folk Alley, and let's continue on now with an exclusive Folk Alley recording going back to 2012 with The Devil Makes Three. And here's Johnson Family.

You've been hearing all this month, I know, but let me say it again. Member support makes the music go round here at Folk Alley. I'm Cindy Howes, and I'm glad you're listening, and likely have been listening for a while, to Folk Alley. If you haven't donated yet, supporting good music that's available anytime you want to hear it, please donate right now at folkalley.com. And thanks.

Song he wrote with Chuck Prophet, Marcarelli, and Her Town Now. Going back to 2019 for that one. Cat Stevens, Joni Mitchell, and The Devil Makes Three caught live for Folk Alley in 2012 and Johnson Family. And a reminder, we have a sessions section. We also have a YouTube channel. So if you like our live stuff, you can always check out more either at the website or at the YouTube channel. So just search Folk Alley if you go to another platform. And let's continue on now with Louisiana's Dylan LeBlanc from his 2019 record, Renegade. This is Honor Among Thieves.

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And I'd have told you that if you'd have asked me. We might have saved ourselves the disappointment. Yeah, I'd have told you that.

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1: Folk Alley prides itself on sharing voices and stories with you that you just don't hear anywhere else in the media world. Hey there, I'm Brad Kolodner, and that's one thing that David, who listens in Connecticut, really appreciates about Folk Alley. Without Folk Alley, David says, I wouldn't have been introduced to so many of the folk, bluegrass, and Americana artists I've come to know and love. 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What a great compliment. 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

It's a tune written by Sun Little and sung by Mavis Staples in Your Good Fortune from the EP of the same name. Welcome into Folk Alley. I'm Matt Riley. I will play you some Nickel Creek in a minute. I've also got Dolly Parton. Yes. Nora Jane Struthers in the Party Line caught live for Folk Alley. And right now, Miss Tess, Rachel Price helping out on harmony vocals here. And The Moon is an Ashtray. Excuse me, is the name of the album. And this is Miss Tess with True Flood.

Maya DeVitri and Company, The Stray Birds, with 25 to Life right there. Allison DeGroot and Tatiana Hargraves with Cuckoo's Nest in there. Nickel Creek, as promised. And Miss Tess with Rachel Price of Lake Street Dive with True Flood, starting our set off. Here on Folk Alley, if you like the social media stuff, we are there. And Twitter, Facebook, Instagram, all that. 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But if not, that's cool too. All right, let's keep moving right now on Folk Alley with Dolly.

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Number 832, a little truth from the jukebox.

Mandolin Orange with Waltz About Whiskey. Pieta Brown in there, and we started off with Dolly Parton giving us Shine from the Little Sparrow record. Here on Folk Alley, and what a great sort of encapsulation of what we do, just those three songs right there. And another thing we love to do, great way we capture music, is through our live performances. And this was recorded at the Folk Alliance Conference in 2013 in Toronto. And this is Nora Jane Struthers and the Party Line with Carnival.

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From Kalamazoo, Michigan, Green Sky, Bluegrass, and Murder of Crows right there. We also had John Moreland and Nora Jane Struthers in the Party Line starting us off, Carnival. And that was caught live at the Folk Alliance Conference in 2013 up in Toronto. And if you want to hear more and see more, check out the sessions section of folkalley.com. And right now, this is Ben Winship, also a fine actor. Acorns is the record, and Katie, bar the door.

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Ballad of a Runaway Horse from Emmylou Harris. Good stuff right there off the Songbird record. Welcome into Folk Alley. I'm Matt Riley. Traveling McCoury's in a bit. I've also got Guy Clark paying tribute to the late great Townes Van Zandt, Tracy Chapman, Jeffrey Foucault, and Chris Delmhorst caught live. And right now, Sean Colvin from the 30th anniversary acoustic edition of Steady On, and a great rendition here of Diamond in the Rough.

Boston's David Wax Museum with the persimmon tree off Carpenter Bird. Travelin' McCoury's in there. Guy Clark doing a great version of To Live's to Fly, Townes Van Zandt tune. And Sean Colvin, an acoustic version of Diamond in the Rough from her Steady On 30th Anniversary Acoustic Edition. And I'm Matt Riley. Hope it's going well. You're in Folk Alley, and we have a playlist section. So if you miss any of these titles, feel free to check that out. And while you're there, see what else you find. There's some fun stuff there. All right. Now, The Good Lovelies out of Canada, live at Revolution. That's where this comes from. This is recorded at the Waterloo Ontario Club Revolution. And Taboo, the name of this one.

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You wore your wings in all black. See, I've been down, down, down, down, down.

Tracy Chapman with Woman's Work, Gregory Alan Isakov, and the Good Lovelies live tune, Taboo, caught live at Waterloo in Ontario. And great stuff right there. I'm Matt Riley. Hope it's going well. And let's do some more live stuff. This coming from the 30A Songwriters Festival. Jeffrey Foucault and Chris Delmhorst stopped by our setup there at the 7th annual version of this festival in 2016. And we got this great version of If This Ain't Heaven.

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Thanks.

Cocaine Cowboys from Anna Eggy. Richard Schindel in there. Waylon Jennings and Jeffrey Foucault and Chris Delmhorst caught live in 2016 at the 30A Songwriters Festival in Florida. And If This Ain't Heaven, the name of the track. And check out the sessions section if you want to see more and hear more. Got lots of stuff there. Thanks to Jeff Ayler and Redia Spada for making everything sound so good and Beehive Productions. And let's continue on now with Layla McCalla from her 2018 record, The Capitalist Blues. This is La Vie Vanée.

This is a song about a boxer. Boxer. It's got nothing to do with boxing. It's just a song about a boxer. And it's not even having to do with a boxer, really. It's got nothing to do with nothing. But I fit all these words together, that's all. This is taken out of the newspapers. Nothing has been changed except the words.

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A newer classic from Neil Young, Unknown Legend, off the 92 record Harvest Moon. And you're in Folk Alley. Thanks for being here. I'm Matt Riley. I'm going to play you some Ben Harper and Charlie Musselwhite in a bit. Anais Mitchell and Jefferson Hamer caught live. Noam Pikelny, Shovels and Rope. And right now we're going to send it on over to Mali for Tanarawan. These guys mix Tuareg traditional music with surf rock. And it's super cool. Let's hear Tanarawan with help from Cass McCombs on this one. Kel Tinawin.

Faux Follet, Two Universes, the record, and Tired of Your Tears. We also had Ben Harper and Charlie Musselwhite, Joan Baez doing Dylan, and Tinariwen with Cass McCombs, Kel Tinariwen, Tuareg musicians. And if you ever get a chance to see these guys live, it's super cool. They dress in their traditional clothing, and it's just mesmerizing, and they're just amazing musicians. And so I got to see them in Austin several years ago, and I want to see them again. That's how good it was. All right. Let's bring it back to the States now, to South Carolina, for Shovels and Rope and Shank Hill Street.

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Noam Pikelny, might know him as a member of Punch Brothers, but that's solo material right there, In the Maze, the record, and Overland, the tune. Joy Williams, who used to be in the Civil Wars, but since they're the Civil Wars, they broke up. And Shovels and Rope, a successful musical husband-wife duo. And Shank Hill Street. Not that Civil Wars weren't successful, but they're still going. That's what I'm trying to say. They're still around each other. But anyway, I digress. I'm Matt Riley, and thanks for being here. In Folk Alley, a reminder, we have a playlist section. So if you miss any of these titles, you can always go check it out there. And let's do something live that we caught. This was caught at the 2013 Folk Alliance in Toronto. And this is Aeneas Mitchell and Jefferson Hamer doing Geordie.

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Colorado's Milk Carton Kids with The Only Ones, title track to that 2019 record. Kim Ritchie, Joan Shelley, and Anais Mitchell and Jefferson Hamer caught live in Toronto in 2013 in Geordi right there. We have a playlist, or not just a playlist section, but we have a sessions section. You can see more, hear more, all there. We got videos, so check it out because you're not working anyway. All right, let's continue on now here in Folk Alley with Steve Earle and the Dukes taking on Guy Clark, The Ballad of Laverne and Captain Flint.

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John Renbourn on Folk Alley. That is a live track, I Know My Babe, from the album The Attic Tapes, which was released in 2015, although this recording is from his work before Pentangle, like in the late 60s, early 70s, from John Renbourn. It's Cindy on Folk Alley. Thanks for listening along today. We'll do a new live track from I'm With Her covering Paul Simon.

How many times have I washed my face, combed my hair, and then left this place? And felt the shiver in my chest when I hit the door, the promise of something worth living

0: And Jimmy Lee on Folk Alley wrapping up that set with In Your Eyes. Also heard an instrumental from the East Pointers. Dave Alvin, a song written by Peter Case. And it was a new live album from I'm With Her, the song Obvious Child, cover of Paul Simon. It's Cindy on Folk Alley. Charlie Crockett has a new album out, wrapping up his trilogy with producer Shooter Jennings. We'll hear the song Lonesome Dove from Charlie Crockett.
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That's the Montvales on Folk Alley, a Cincinnati-based duo from their new album, Path of Totality. Really like that. It's like an easy breezy record. I love it. That's the song Hellbent on Colorado from the Montvales. Rena Gellert in that set, as well as something new from Charlie Crockett. It's Cindy on Folk Alley. We'll do this song up next. It's new from Shaky Graves.

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I'm Cindy Howes. 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Thanks.

Martin Simpson covering Bob Dylan on Folk Alley. Mimi Naja, right before that, of the band Fruition. She has a new solo album out. It's very good. That is the song Time Card. Los Lobos covering Jackson Browne. And it was Shaky Graves from the new album. It's Cindy on Folk Alley. I have a new track now from Chris Matthews.

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Grateful Dead on Folk Alley, that's Sugar Magnolia from American Beauty. I'm Cindy Howes. Thanks for listening to Folk Alley today. Up next, we're going to check out an artist named Emdu Mokhtar, who comes from a desert village in rural Niger. This is his album. It is called Afrique Victim, and the song we're going to hear is Tala Tanam from Emdu Mokhtar on Folk Alley.

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That ain't got the faith to stand its ground. 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

0: That's Becky Buller on Folk Alley, a bluegrass artist who put that record out in 2014, and that's the song Home from Becky. Bruce Springsteen, right before that, The Promised Land, that is from his Springsteen on Broadway series that he did. That record came out in 2018 from Bruce. Also, Leo Kottke with an instrumental, and Kashona Armstrong beginning our set. It's Cindy. Thank you for listening. Hello. This song from Mavis Staples was written by Meryl Garbus, who performs under the moniker Tune Yards. We'll hear Action from Mavis Staples.
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The Lonely Heartstring Band on Folk Alley. That's from their 2019 record, Smoke and Ashes, which was produced by Bridget Carney, who you may know the name of. And if you don't, she's the bass player, songwriter, vocalist for Lake Street Dive, incredibly talented and worked with Lonely Heartstring Band. We heard The Way It All Began, Jesse Lafser before that, and we also got Mavis Staples starting off the set. I'm Cindy House, and this is a live version of Black Umbrella from Anna Tivell, recorded for Folk Alley. Here's Anna Tivell.

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Live Green on Folk Alley, that's from her debut album, Every Bright Penny, that came out in May of 2020 and produced by Issa Burke, who is best known for being in Lulu Wiles. She's the singer, songwriter, fiddle player, guitar player, lead guitar player, and just an incredible person. And Liv as well is an incredible person. We heard Wishing Well on Folk Alley from Liv Green. Mary Bragg in the Stet, heard from Chastity Brown and Anna Tivel starting it off. I'm Cindy House, and let's get to Sunny War. Here's Where the Lost Get Found.

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0: James Taylor on Folk Alley with Copperline. It's Cindy House. And I went to do karaoke one time with a bunch of my friends. It was years and years ago. And my friend Matt got up on stage, and all of a sudden he's doing Copperline as a karaoke song, and it really was endearing, and it made me like love him because it actually works really well as a karaoke song. Would recommend. It's Cindy. Hello. Thanks for joining us today on Folk Alley. Going to get to Maya DeVitri now, formerly of the Stray Birds. This is a solo track from her. It's Better and Better from Maya DeVitri.
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Sun Little on Folk Alley, that is The River, a single that he put out in 2014. Really cool song. Aaron Livingston is his real name, but goes by Sun Little on stage. Elephant Revival right before that with Hello You Who, also Leonard Cohen and Maya DeVitri beginning our set. It's Cindy, and here is Nick Drake.

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Steve Earle and the Dukes. That's from a record Steve made for his friend Guy Clark. The album is just called Guy, and that is Dublin Blues.

from Steve Earle. Izzy Heltai, right before that, a great Western Massachusetts singer-songwriter, the song Day Plan from Izzy. Nick Drake beginning the set for us with Cello Song. It's Cindy Howes on Folk Alley with you today. Thanks for hanging out. Amethyst Kia now. This is a live version of her song Black Myself.

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Thanks.

Sturgill Simpson on Folk Alley put a couple of bluegrass records out in 2020. He reimagined his previously released songs as bluegrass tunes, and it's awesome, actually. Long White Line is what we got from Sturgill. Oboe and Sol Luna right before that. Also the Stanley Brothers and Amethyst Kia beginning the set. It's Cindy, and I thought we'd listen to some Bonnie Light Horseman featuring Aeneas singing lead. Here's 10,000 Miles from Bonnie Light Horseman.

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1: Folk Alley prides itself on sharing voices and stories with you that you just don't hear anywhere else in the media world. Hey there, I'm Brad Kolodner, and that's one thing that David, who listens in Connecticut, really appreciates about Folk Alley. Without Folk Alley, David says, I wouldn't have been introduced to so many of the folk, bluegrass, and Americana artists I've come to know and love. 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
0: You know, you're right. 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
3: Steve Martin and the Steep Canyon Rangers. That is a great tune of his called Jubilation Day, about making a great decision, or a great decision made. That's from the album Rare Bird Alert from Steve. It's Cindy House on Folk Alley. Thanks for joining us today. We'll get to the Milk Carton Kids with I Meant Every Word I Said.

That's a live song from Crosby, Stills, Nash & Young from 1974. It's Johnny's Garden on Folk Alley. Mandolin Orange right before that with The Wolves. Also heard from Rhiannon Giddens and the Milk Carton Kids starting our set. It's Cindy. Hello. Thanks for being here today on Folk Alley. Hope your day's going well. Glad we could be a part of it. We'll hear The War and Treaty. This is Love Like There's No Tomorrow.

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Towns Van Zandt on Folk Alley, That's All I Need, which was a previously unreleased track. It was just put out in 2019, but recorded back in the 70s from Towns Van Zandt. Right before that, Humbird and The War and Treaty. Thanks for listening to Folk Alley. It's Cindy House, and here is a live song from Lula Wiles. We'll get to Hometown.

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Gillian Welch and David Rawlings with a John Prine song that's Hello in there. Lizzie Noh right before that, who is a New York-based musician, plays guitar, but her first instrument, well, her main instrument, let's say, is the harp. Fun fact, that's the song Matthew from Vanity. It's Lizzie Noh. America right before that from their debut album, and Lula Wiles with a live song starting it off on Folk Alley. It's Cindy House, and here is Langhorne Slim.

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A familiar favorite as we start a new hour here on Folk Alley. 1972 is when Bill Withers released his second studio album, Still Bill, and that's where that track shows up. It's called Lean On Me. Folk Alley is a place you can lean on when you're in the mood for good music and a decent company, if I do say so myself. Thank you so much for listening, and thanks for being there. I'm Elena C. I've got lots of great music coming your way. The infamous String Dusters, a favorite from, 10 years ago. Also on the way, a new single from Chris Matthews. And I'm going to share something from a duo out of Cincinnati, too. Lots of good stuff coming up. Now, this is a song I bet you know or probably have heard, although I don't know if you've heard this version. It's a cover of Mazzy Star's Fade Into You.

Ruthie Foster and her big voice singing a song called Paradise from 2016, and just a great recording from the infamous String Dusters called Ladies and Gentlemen. You heard the infamous String Dusters with Celia Woodsmith from Delamay on lead vocals, Old Whiskey Bottle, the name of that song. Jamie Harris shared Love is Gonna Come Again and a new cover of a song that's pretty cool, actually. Every time I hear that, I think, yeah, that's a pretty cool song. It's a cover of Mazzy Star's Fade Into You, cover from Gregory Alan Isakoff and Sylvan Esso. Folk Alley's your source for great music anytime, anywhere. 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It's free. It costs you nothing. And it's an easy way to take good music with you anywhere you want to go. 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

Cincinnati-based folk duo The Montvales, right there. The Montvales with Hellbent on Colorado. The duo says it's a road trip song and kind of an anthem. That's Hellbent on

Colorado. It's from a new album from the Montvales called Path of Totality. Mavis Staples, live on stage, singing Will the Circle Be Unbroken, and a new single from Chris Matthews, a rallying cry in the wake of turmoil stemming from the U.S. administration's disdain for democracy. That's how Chris Matthews talks about a new single called Forged in Fire. Hrishikesh Hirway is host of the podcast Song Exploder and also a musician who's released a lot of music under Hrishikesh Hirway and some other names too. His new album came out at the end of April, written in the wake of his mother's death. It's called In the Last Hour of Light.

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Thanks.

That's a demo version of a Coney Bell from Gillian Welch here on Folk Alley. Hannah Reed shared Might See Liam. You heard Bonnie Light Horseman and Clementine and some new sounds from Hrishikesh Hirway. Things Change Even Now. That's the title of the song. It's on an album that I think explores transitions, explores those hard moments in life when things are changing, even when you don't want them to. Just came out. It's called In the Last Hour of Light. If you ever want to see what we're playing on Folk Alley, like if I say something and you're like, you're mumbling or you're talking too quickly, you can always find our playlist on the website. 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

There's a fellow, Doc Boggs, that recorded an old tune a long time ago. And I'm not going to attempt to do that the way he made it come out. I'm going to pick it like Doc Watson does. It's an old banjo tune, sort of a blues thing called Country Blues.

Doc Watson live on stage. That was recorded in the mid-1960s at the Newport Folk Festival. Doc Watson with Country Blues. Nice to have you along for the music this hour. Thanks for listening. I'm Elena C., and this is Joe Henry.

Great Lake Swimmers on Folk Alley. That's called New Wild Everywhere. You heard from the Mavericks as well. Pulled that from the deluxe edition of their En Español album, which they released in 2020. You heard a song called Por Ti, Yo Quiero Ser. Fairport Convention from the late 1960s. You heard Fotheringay and Joe Henry on Folk Alley, a song called Mission. Coming up, Rufus Wainwright is going to wish himself a very happy birthday, and I've got a Folk Alley exclusive to share with you, too. Here's Blitzen Trapper with Black River Killer.

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1: I could find a way. Be the system, make a deal and have no debts to pay. Take it all, I take it all, how to run away. Leave myself first.

Tracy Chapman on Folk Alley. That's called All That You Have Is Your Soul. Her voice is so great. Rufus Wainwright in that set, too, covering a Neil Young song. It's called Harvest. You probably knew that. Rufus Wainwright getting some help from Andrew Bird and Chris Stills. It's on the album Rufus released to celebrate his 50th birthday, a record called Folkocracy. And Blitz and Trapper, starting things off with Black River Killer. In 2020, we spent some time with Chastity Brown at the 30A Songwriters Festival in Florida. She shared a few songs with us, including this one.

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We've been privileged to connect you with roots artists from around the globe and special music that often flies under the radar. 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

Mighty Poplars, known as kind of a roots supergroup, a whole bunch of talented musicians getting together, including Andrew Marlin from the duo Watch House and Greg Garrison from Leftover Salmon. You heard Up on the Divide from Mighty Poplars' self-titled debut. Buffy St. Marie from 1971 or so, her cover of Neil Young's Helpless. 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

from her 1971 self-titled debut, Going Back with Bonnie Raitt. It's a song by Sippy Wallace called Women Be Wise. Love Bonnie Raitt's voice. Just as beautiful now as it was in 1971. Hey, thanks for listening to music here on Member Supported Folk Alley. I'm Elena C. The Tallest Man on Earth cites Bob Dylan as one of his big influences. I think you can hear it in his voice, too.

loss affects all of us in different ways. I think that's safe to say. Sometimes loss makes us feel like we are broken inside, and that's kind of what that song's about. Lori McKenna with Never Die Young. John Gorka shared The Water Is Wide. Scottish virtuosity from Capper Cayley and from Swedish musician Christian Mattsson, who performs as the tallest man on earth, you heard Every Little Heart. The Lone Bellow, making some music for you next on Folk Alley. This is an acoustic version of You Can Be All Kinds of Emotional.

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1974. It's when Linda Ronstadt released her excellent record called Heart Like a Wheel. And from it, you heard Willin. Eric Bibb shared a song called Family and The Lone Bellow from a 2018 EP called The Restless. You heard You Can Be All Kinds of Emotional. If you love new folk music, don't forget to join Cindy Howes on Fridays for Fresh Cuts. She shares an hour of great new folk music with you every Friday, 2 p.m. Eastern, 11 a.m. Pacific. You can also listen to the Fresh Cuts music stream, too, for the latest folk music. Trey Burt sharing an ode to the late John Prine next. This is called Dixie Red.

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What's your legacy? What are you going to leave behind? Sort of the message from that song. It's His Golden Messenger singing New Grape. That comes from a 2023 album, Jump for Joy. You heard from Tammy Nielsen in that set too. Careless Woman, the name of the song. Glen Campbell from 1970. You heard the title track to the record Try a Little Kindness. And Trey Burt offering up a tribute, an ode to the late John Prine. Trey Burt singing Dixie Red. I'm going to wrap things up this hour with music from a British singer-songwriter, actually a Cornwall-based musician. Her name is Angeline Morrison.

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Steve Earle, covering Pete Seeger, to start a new hour here on member-supported Folk Alley. Thanks for listening. I'm Elena C., and that's called Walking Down Death Row. Coming up this hour, I'm going to share something from the Lonely Heartstring Band with you, and a little bit later on, a Folk Alley exclusive. Stick around. Here's Ben Harper with One More Change.

Abraham Alexander is a musician with roots in Greece, a singer-songwriter who calls Texas home these days. That's Abraham Alexander with a song called Stay. Also in that set, I was very glad to share something kind of cool with you from Carla Bonoff. Haven't heard from her in a while on Folk Alley. Nice to hear her singing Lose Again. Jeffrey Foucault with Hurricane Lamp and Ben Harper singing One More Change. That comes from his 2023 album, Wide Open Light. In 2019, the Boston-based bluegrass quintet The Lonely Heartstring Band put out their second album called Smoke and Ashes.

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0: Oh, you know that one. I do too. What a song from Joan Baez, the title track from her 1975 record, Diamonds and Dust. Annie Bartholomew singing Whitechapel Woman. And you heard from the Lonely Heartstring Band as well. Some great bluegrass, a song called Just a Dream. Dom Flemons making some music for you next. This is an exclusive recording, something our friends at Beehive Productions captured a while back. It's Dom Flemons with Polly Put the Kettle On.
1: Well, folks, this is Dom Flemons, the American songster, and me and Brian Farrell, we're going to play one of the good old good songs for you, one called Polly Put the Kettle On. Let's go ahead and get it. One, two, three.

you've been hearing all this month, I know, but let me say it again. Member support makes the music go round here at Folk Alley. I'm Cindy Howes, and I'm glad you're listening, and likely have been listening for a while, to Folk Alley. 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And thanks.

0: think he's watching me still. I think he's watching me still. I think he's watching me still.
1: A song about a real place in North Carolina. A lot of history surrounding it. It's called Hominy Valley. That's the Steep Canyon Rangers, and I pulled that from their September 2023 release called Morning Shift. The Nitty Gritty Dirt Band with Tryin' Times, the Indigo Girls singing Shame on You, and from an exclusive session we recorded with our friends at Beehive Productions, you heard Dom Flemons singing Polly Put the Kettle On. You can check out that complete session, which includes videos, on our website, folkalley.com. This is Brandi Clark on Folk Alley with a song about her grandma.

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1: 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Thanks.

Joni Mitchell and her dulcimer. That's a song called California. Thanks for listening to Folk Alley, no matter where you're listening from right now. I'm Elena C., and if you're a Folk Alley member, just wanted to say thank you. It's member support that makes the music possible. This is the Milk Carton Kids with Starshine.

The love of a relationship is not supposed to hurt, but it does. The love of your country is not supposed to hurt, but it does too. That's what Leon Timbo says about that song. It's called Love's Not Supposed to Hurt. You heard from Tom Rush. Went back to 1972 for Jamaica Say You Will. Natalie McMaster, a Cape Breton fiddler, offering up a super great instrumental, set of three reels. And the duo The Milk Carton Kids with Starshine. Here's Peter Mulvey on Folk Alley.

I was afraid the fox had moved on. I was afraid the fox had moved on. But after last night's storm, after last night's storm.

A good reminder that the heart wants what it wants. The title track from the Cantrells and an album they put out right around 2004. Josie Ann Clark is a British folk singer-songwriter based in Scotland, I think, now, with roots in Cornwall. That's Josie Ann Clark and The Birds. And Peter Mulvey with a different kind of animal taking center stage. You heard a song called The Fox. Coming up, Irish Virtuosity from Wee Banjo 3. But next, it's Alison Russell on Folk Alley.

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Thank you.

Joe Riccio is a Nashville-based Colorado-born musician, and that is the title track to Riccio's album called Whiplash. You heard from John Denver, too. Live on stage, Darcy Farrow. We Banjo 3, live on stage. Good Time, Old Time. And Alison Russell offering a tip of the cap to Billie Eilish. Alison Russell covering a Billie Eilish song. It's called Everything I Wanted. Folk Alley's got everything you want when it comes to music. Classic folk, new sounds, blues, bluegrass, Americana, a little something for everyone streaming on our 24/7 stream, and of course on our special side streams too. Thanks for listening. The Lowlies on Folk Alley with Delta Star.

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1: Folk Alley prides itself on sharing voices and stories with you that you just don't hear anywhere else in the media world. Hey there, I'm Brad Kolodner, and that's one thing that David, who listens in Connecticut, really appreciates about Folk Alley. Without Folk Alley, David says, I wouldn't have been introduced to so many of the folk, bluegrass, and Americana artists I've come to know and love. 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And I'm sure many of you share his feelings. 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

John Prine on Folk Alley from 1975, the title track to his fourth studio album, Common Sense. I'm Cindy Howes. Welcome to Folk Alley. Thank you for joining me today. A new song from Angelo De Agostin, a very calming sounding record, Angel in Plain Clothes, and this is the song Empty Shell.

10,000 Maniacs covering Cat Stevens' Peace Train on Folk Alley from 1987. Danny Burns in that set with Trouble featuring Aubrey Sellers, Jerry Douglas, and Dan Tominski. Kaya Cater in that set with an instrumental, and it was new from Angelo De Augustin kicking it off. It's Cindy Howes. Got some new bluegrass for you from Amanda Cook.

That's new from Dervish on Folk Alley. Blue is the Eye. That is a cover of Ye Vagabonds featuring Sarah Jarosz from their new Great Irish Songbook Volume 2 album. Gillian Welch in that set with an outtake of Red Clay Halo. And it was new from Amanda Cook starting us off. It's Cindy on Folk Alley. Here's a cover of Mazzy Star's Fade Into You from Gregory Alan Isakoff and Sylvan Esso.

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0: That's Chinarowen on Folk Alley featuring Micah Nelson on that track. We also heard an instrumental from fiddler Hannah Reed, The Fungi Sessions, Volume 2, her second mushroom-themed fiddle album. Amy Lou Harris in that set with a Tracy Chapman song, and it was new from Gregory Alan Isakoff and Sylvan Esso covering Mazzy Star. It's Cindy on Folk Alley. This is new from Alila Diane.
1: Hi, Alila. Well, that was a great song. I was trying to explain to you about the Wild West.

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There we go. Hank Williams on Folk Alley. That's the song Move It On Over. I'm Cindy House. Thanks for joining us today. So nice to have you here. This is a song from Joni Mitchell from that really big collection of music that was released in October of 2020. It was an alternative versions of songs recorded from 1963 to 1967. So this is an alternate version of her song Both Sides Now from Joni Mitchell.

0: Nice. It's a new one. Very new. How new is it?
1: About 3 days.
0: Oh. Well, Philadelphia? You heard it first. No, I don't do any of those shticks.

John Prine on Folk Alley with Unwed Fathers. That is a live track from the late John Prine. Yola, right before that, we heard Faraway Look. Also, Mike Barnett featuring Brian Sutton with a version of The Hangman's Reel. And Joni Mitchell starting off our set with Both Sides Now. Thanks for being here. It's Cindy House, and we'll do Mavis Staples with We'll Never Turn Back.

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body down. 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

Izzy Heltai on Folk Alley. That is from his debut album, Father, from the Western Mass singer-songwriter who, I don't know if you can tell by listening to his music, probably not, but he's just got like a hilarious sense of humor. If you ever get to see him live, he's just like very funny. I enjoy him. The Stranger You've Become from Izzy Heltai. Heard from Johnny Cash and Rhiannon Giddens. Started our set with a live track from Elephant Revival. Okay, this is coming from Mark Arelli. It's Her Town Now on Folk Alley.

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That's Hot Tuna on Folk Alley from 1970, New Song for the Morning, their self-titled debut album that was recorded live in Berkeley, California. It's Cindy House on Folk Alley. Thanks for joining me today. Let's get to Maya DeVitri, formerly of the Straybirds. Here's the song, Taken Up Rock and Roll.

Indigo Girls on Folk Alley. Was walking a trail the other day, and my partner was like, get out the map. And I was like, get out the map, put your finger. Except I didn't know all the words, but it was very funny. You had to be there, I guess. That's from their album Shaming of the Sun from 1997, Indigo Girls. Richard Thompson right before that, also Michael Kiwanuka and Maya DeVitri starting off the set. It's Cindy Howes, and this is Bill Withers.

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1: 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Thanks.

Lori McKenna on Folk Alley. That's from her album The Balladeer, which came out in 2020. And very good songs, by the way. If you have not checked it out and are a Lori McKenna fan or have been at any time in your life, it's very good. I'm Cindy Howes. We also did Amanda Shires, Nick Drake, and a live song from Kashona Armstrong. And right now, here's music from Joe Pug.

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You're just a man.

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We tried to put into one song everything that had ever been in any of the country and western songs we had ever heard. That's why I borrowed this hat from John. David Allan Coe actually recorded this. I'd like to thank him, too. So here's the song.

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1: Well, I've seen my name a few times in the phone book. And on the neon sign above the bar I used to own. And there's only one thing that I'm really sure of. I'm going to hear it when my savior calls me home. Well, we left out a lot of stuff. We left out farms, mother, prison, trucks, trains, getting drunk thanks to coke, dead dogs like old Chef, and a big holiday like Christmas saying, with all due respect, you can't have a good country song without mother, prison, farms, trucks, trains, Christmas, dead dogs like old Chef, and getting drunk. So here's the last verse.

That's Steve Goodman on Folk Alley, a live version of You Never Even Call Me By My Name on Folk Alley with John Prine co-writing that song, released in 1983 from Steve Goodman. Welcome, it's Cindy Howes. Happy to have you here on Folk Alley. We're going to get to a song from William Prince now. This is The Spark.

sleep on right next to me? And is it safe to say you are? Oh, babe, you're the flame, the fire, but most of all, you're the spark.

Joan Armour Trading on Folk Alley from the album Lovers Speak, released in 2003. That is the song Prove Yourself. Jason Isbell right before that with Flagship, also Merle Haggard and William Prince. Thanks for joining me today. This is Cindy House, and right now we're going to get to Kate and Anna McGarrigle.

That's Mile 12 on Folk Alley, an Alan Jackson cover of Ace of Hearts from their 2017 debut album. Valerie June, right before that, that's her song featuring Carla Thomas. It's Call Me a Fool. And Kate and Anna McGarrigle starting off the set for us on Folk Alley. It's Cindy House, and this is a live song from Sean Colvin covering Bill Morrissey's Texas Blues.

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That's the Oshima Brothers on Folk Alley, Hearts as Full as the Moon. Also the Barr Brothers. Right before that, we heard Ben and Alan Harper and a live song from Sean Colvin starting off our set on Folk Alley. I'm Cindy House. Thanks for listening today. Here's a song from Kevin Morby, who's a songwriter from Kansas City, Kansas. This is from his sixth record, Sundowner. It's actually the title track. Here's Kevin Morby.

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This is Folk Alley. 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

Jim Queskin Jug Band on Folk Alley with Jeff Muldaur singing lead on that song Minglewood from 1967. I'm Cindy Howes on Folk Alley. Hope you enjoyed that track. Got lots more ahead, including Don Fleming's coming up in this next set. We're going to start it off with a very talented young singer-songwriter, Cora Feeder, who is from Northern California. This is from her album In Sevens. Let's hear Dance With Me from Cora Feeder.

Lee Von Helm doing Steve Earle's The Mountain on Folk Alley, featuring Larry Campbell on fiddle. East Pointers right before that with No Bridge Too Far. Also got Dom Flemons and Cora Feeder starting the set off. It's Cindy Howes on Folk Alley. Let's hear from Liz Wright now. This is the song Seems I'm Never Tired of Loving You.

Langhorne Slim with Better Man on Folk Alley. We also did The Lost Brothers, an Irish musical duo. We heard the song After the Fire, and Liz Wright starting off our set. Thanks for joining us on Folk Alley. It's Cindy House. Hope you're loving the music today. This is a live in studio performance from AJ Lee and Blues Summit.

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Lizzie Ngo on Folk Alley, based in Queens, originally from Princeton, New Jersey. Some facts about Lizzie Ngo. Her last name is not actually Ngo, but you do spell it N-O. That was from her EP Holidays that she put out in December of 2020, the song Birthday Party. Heard from Amos Lee in the set, as well as Sun House, and a live track from AJ Lee and Blue Summit started it off. It's Cindy Howes, and this is a bluegrass version of Sturgill Simpson's A Little Light.

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Canadian folk rocker Bruce Cockburn starting off this hour on Folk Alley, One Day I Walk, from the Rounder release High Winds, White Sky. I'm your host, Brad Kaladin. Great to have you here on Folk Alley. We've got tunes coming up from AJ Lee and Blue Summit, Anya Hinkle, Tracy Chapman, Sturgill Simpson, and much more here on listener-supported Folk Alley. 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Maybe you're listening through our mobile app on one of those smart speakers. Whoever you're tuning in, great to have you along. As we've got one up next here from Justin Golden and the 2022 release, Hard Times and a Woman. Out of Richmond, Virginia, the blues artist Justin Golden here with O Lord, O Lord.

Groovy singing and playing there from AJ Lee and Blue Summit on Folk Alley with Lemons and Tangerines from their 2021 album, I'll Come Back. AJ Lee and Blue Summit out of the Santa Cruz, California area, winners of the 2019 Fresh Grass Foundation Band Contest. Before that, the Weepies with Sunflower. We also heard from the East Pointers and Justin Golden in the set, as we now turn to the music of Eric Bibb, going back to the 2003 album Natural Light, here with Right on Time.

Anya Hinkle was feeling down one day and reached out to a friend who said, "Come over, I've got a great bottle of wine. Let's talk." And as Anya describes, "Everything seemed possible again. I got a grip and this line popped into my head. This is why women need wine." The inspiration behind the song from Anya Hinkle and her record Eden and Her Borderlands. That's Why Women Need Wine. And River Wireless before that with Heaven and Light, also out of the Asheville area. And that's Eric Bibb starting off that set right on time. You've got to tune in to listener-supported Folk Alley. I'm your host, Brad Kolodner, as we'll hop into the studio here and listen to an exclusive performance from Janice Ian. Going back to 2008, here's Society's Child.

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1: Well, I've seen Jesus play with flames in a lake of fire.

Out of the great state of Colorado, that's Birds of Play from their third studio album, Murmurations, Volume 2, with the song Terrib. Before that, the alt-country star Sturgill Simpson with a cover of one of his own songs, a bluegrass version of Turtles All the Way Down, a song he recorded on his Meta Modern Sounds and Country Music release back in 2014. As he put out an album in 2020 of bluegrassified versions of his songs called Cuttin' Grass. Before that, Tracy Chapman with First Try and an in-studio performance from Janice Ian here on Folk Alley. Let's now turn to the music of Montreal's Basha Bulat. Here's Fables.

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1: Folk Alley prides itself on sharing voices and stories with you that you just don't hear anywhere else in the media world. Hey there, I'm Brad Kolodner, and that's one thing that David, who listens in Connecticut, really appreciates about Folk Alley. Without Folk Alley, David says, I wouldn't have been introduced to so many of the folk, bluegrass, and Americana artists I've come to know and love. 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